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1: Ooh, my third favorite eruption next to lava cake and that thing they do with the onions at a teppanyaki table. 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
1: Nice.
0: Oh, well, are you a detective working in South Park? Nice.
1: Hello, sir.
0: Whoa, fancy. Feel like I just rolled up on King Friday.
1: Well, hello there. Is this, I listened to your show, right?
0: Yes, it's my show. 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
1: You're hilarious, man. 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I laugh so hard.
0: Oh, well, that's good. It'll replace the Huggies I never received from my parents.
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0: 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At Greg Beharrell on most of the social media. 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
1: It's the Greg B. Harrell Show. 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If that's the case, there's something very important you're missing. All the great TV that's on during the afternoon. 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
1: It's the Greg B. Harrell Show. 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Okay, then. What major country purchases the least amount of physical music on a regular basis? Well, I can tell you, it's Sweden. Yeah, just 14% of Swedish residents say they've purchased a CD, vinyl record, or a cassette recently.
2: Ugh, poor mini discs. 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

0: Is this Greg?
1: You know what? 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

0: 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I'm going to write my mental diary in moments. And you're like, what does that mean? What's a mental diary? Mental diary is the kind of thought that floats through your head where if you said it out loud, people would be like, what? Well, that's the kind of thing you think about? Don't worry, you can tell me those thoughts. It's fine. In fact, here's a mental diary thought I had not moments ago. The word unique should be spelled different every time. 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

0: It's the Greg Beharrell Show. Can't believe that enough people couldn't tell which is which, so they had to refer to one as the Statue of David. Seems like it'd be obvious. I like to close every show by writing a little something in my diary. So here we go. Dear Diary, Greg Beharrell here. Do lawyers and doctors call it their practice just in case they mess up? 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

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I tried so hard and got the White Stripes. Stone Temple Pilots. 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

grunge of the 90s to the evolution of rock. We've been the soundtrack of the Hub City since the days of Reese Air Force Base. And yeah, we've had our tower bust. 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

0: 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This Friday at Stormcrow Games, come try the new StarCraft miniature game with the start of Escalation League at 6 p.m. You'll start this Friday with your faction box that includes some of your favorite StarCraft core units for one of the three classic StarCraft factions, learning some core rules and unit interactions. 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
1: 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Was that real?
0: 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Hang on.
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5: You didn't even notice that there wasn't a song there to bring us back.
6: I didn't.
5: You had no idea. There was this guy. He wanted to have a bigger penis because, you know, for some women, imagine, ladies, you don't have any boobs. Right, you got no boobs your whole life.
6: No boobs.
5: Like, you see other women that go out, they can wear stuff that you can't wear because you don't have any cleavage.
6: Uh-huh.
5: Well, that's what a man feels like probably when he has no penis.
6: Probably.
5: He wants to wear the gray sweatpants. Have that thing dangle a little bit, right?
6: If it's got a dangle.
5: You know, give it some girth. Well, this guy, feeling bad about himself.
6: Yeah.
5: A hard luck guy. Feeling sad. You know, he had a tiny penis.
6: Mm-hmm.
5: Well, this went wrong, and this New York City man allegedly left with deformed penis after botched enlargement procedure.
6: Damn it. Not a botched one.
5: Yeah.
6: Damn it.
5: So the clinic, which boasts New York's leading penis enlargement specialists, mm-hmm. I think they're kind of like the penis whisperers. You know how they have the horse whisperer that can always, you know, it's like, oh, I can break a horse.
6: That used to be my title.
5: I can talk to the horse.
6: Uh-huh.
5: I can, you know, the horses listen to me. Well, according to this, he blames Best Man Manhattan, this Dr. Emmanuel Samad Himid, for botched penile enhancement treatments.
6: Oh, God.
5: These guys are the leaders in wieners for enlargements.
6: But, all right.
5: The cost to have a bigger penis in New York, it's $15,000.
6: Damn.
5: As a way for a man to boost their confidence in sex lives. But this 31-year-old man, whose name is being withheld, claims the treatments did the opposite, leaving his manhood aching, deformed looking, unable to function.
6: I mean, I guess not that bad if you do actually get a bigger wiener out of it.
5: See, I've always thought, look, you know how couples, a lot of times the woman wants the man to be taller, right?
6: Yeah.
5: Okay. Or, you know, you look for a certain weight of a couple.
6: Uh-huh.
5: You know, like, Nard, you're looking for a woman, because you said women that weigh 150 pounds are fat asses yesterday on the show.
6: Yeah,
5: so you're looking for a woman that weighs 125 pounds. Even though you're almost 50 years old, you're still looking for a woman that weighs 125 pounds. Good luck, buddy. But anyways, I digress. What I'm saying is that everybody has the thing that they're looking for.
6: Uh-huh.
5: If you have a small wiener, you just got to find a woman that has a small hoo-ha. That's what you got to do.
6: Oh, okay.
5: It's just mismatched genitalia. You know, and
6: there's a match out there for you, is what you're saying.
5: Yeah, like Legos or something. I think when you have the, you know how they have like a mixed weight couple, Unfortunately, you know, people probably identify, we're a mixed genitalia couple, where hers is bigger and his is smaller.
6: Right.
5: They're just with the wrong people.
6: Mm-hmm.
5: What you really need is, you got to find someone, you know, if you have a big one, you should probably find a woman that has a big one also.
6: Right, right.
5: Because a lot of women say that just because you got a big one doesn't mean that hers is going to be then big.
6: Oh, man. Funniest thing, I ran into a guy yesterday at Quick Trip at a gas station who was like, he was, I don't know, he was interested in Nard's old love life there. He was an older fella. He was like, you know, country boy or whatever.
5: Yeah.
6: He was like, you know, thing with the Nard is he just got too many restrictions. You know what I mean? Tell
5: he
6: me
5: sure
6: he needs
5: does.
6: To ease up on them restrictions.
5: He's got a lot of restrictions.
6: I was like, all right, I'll tell him. I mean, he ain't going to listen to you, but all right.
5: Yeah.
6: He got too many restrictions.
5: He should really loosen up with his rules. Too many rules just makes a big old fool.
6: Yeah. So that's, I was just passing that along, Nard. This guy thinks he got too many restrictions.
5: Well, this guy has his penis botched.
6: Yeah.
5: When what he should have done, he shouldn't have looked at it as a flaw. He should have looked at it like, I just have to find my match.
6: Yeah.
5: You know, and you get in, I'm sure a lot of guys maybe got a small one. You get in one of those mixed genitalia relationships where she's had big ones.
6: Right.
5: And it's just, it's not going to work. It's not going to work. What are they saying?
6: One restriction is not being within 200 yards of a school.
5: There was a guy in our chat that he said he had told this woman, like, no, no, no, no, no. Give the show a chance. You got to give it a chance.
6: Yeah.
5: And then the first day she listens.
6: We're here's how to cheat.
5: Here's how to cheat on your partner.
6: Uh-huh. And she's like, this is the show.
5: This is it.
6: He hasn't been in the chat, so I think he left.
5: No, yeah, I guess he said his girl was mad at me.
6: Yeah.
5: I didn't say go cheat.
6: No.
5: She's very mad.
6: Obviously, Quick Trip's a gas station, Derek, you dumbass. Yeah, we're international player.
5: Yeah, we are.
6: Not everybody knows what Quick Trip is.
5: Exactly. Maryland bartender who allegedly took off her pants and began masturbating on an American Airlines flight en route to Miami told police that she she had just consumed too much alcohol.
6: Oh, they do that. Like, people will get hammered on the planes. And especially if you have, like, a layover, and you set the bar. Although, man, I don't know how people afford it.
5: I don't know if you remember the story. This woman, she had obviously had a lot of alcohol.
6: Mm-hmm.
5: She decided that she was in the mood. She took her pants off during the flight and then started vigorously masturbating on the plane with her pants off, with her genitalia out.
6: Uh-huh.
5: So
6: wow. Just with her genitalia out.
5: Yeah, so she got in big trouble, but she's like, look. And
6: damn.
5: Now, to me, that's way less aggressive. I feel like you could let her off with a warning.
6: But you wouldn't let a guy off like that.
5: No, I wouldn't. Not at all.
6: So you can't do the same as a girl, then?
5: Well, if I were your leader, yes.
6: Oh, okay.
5: I would.
6: You'd have different things.
5: Yeah, it'd be a slap on the wrist. Maybe pick up some trash on the side.
6: I got you.
5: Fine.
6: I got you.
5: You know.
6: Right.
5: That's it.
6: So, hey, we can't have this, but not that big of a deal.
5: I didn't think it was that big of a deal.
6: But we still can't have it. Got to be some kind of punishment.
5: Yeah. I saw a woman vigorously itching her crotch, and she was talking to her friend. She's like, oh, my gosh, I know. I should have shaved. But, you know, and she was like, you know how it grows out?
6: Sick.
5: And so then she's just got her hand down. She's just vigorously scratching herself.
6: Yeah.
5: You know how a guy would scratch his balls? Like, women
6: but
5: really
6: are.
5: But
6: a girl does it? I feel like it's because she has an infection.
5: It's according to this, from what I could, as I was lip reading, get it?
6: Yeah.
5: As I was lip reading, she was just saying that the hair was growing out.
6: That's sick.
5: And I'm like, man, women really are dudes now.
6: We've been talking about it for like a year.
5: They're scratching their balls.
6: Itchy vag ain't normal, I know.
5: Well, if the hair's just growing, I don't know, dude. I don't have a vagina. She was saying that the hair starts growing out and it becomes itchy and scratchy. I don't know.
6: I'm going to go with Green Goddess. It's an infection.
5: As I was lip reading.
6: I don't even care anymore.
5: All right, we got to give you a keyword so you can get your shot at $1,000. Texas Hammer Hotline, 1-855-FU-BILLY. We'll be right back.
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0: in that. I was, he moved out. We were, he was living with his dad because he literally can't take care of himself. I was living on my own. And he was telling me, like, oh, I'm going to be better. I love you. I love you. I love you. Because we had already been together for a long time. And I was like, sure, okay. He's telling me that he loves me. Okay. And then I find out that you're on a date with another woman in town, and you didn't tell me you were in town? Oh, I am busting that place up.
1: Yeah,
0: are you
1: she
0: serious?
1: Did.
2: Say this, she's probably the biggest bitch in the world. You guys Run. Missed the part where she was getting cheated on for 4 straight years?
1: Yeah, that's awful. Well, hang on, Erica.
2: Like, she was getting cheated on for 4 years.
1: Let me take a quick break. I'm already behind.
2: Like, that's crazy, guys.
1: I know. We have a wild chat. Like, they've said that my mustache looks like it's trying to escape. I don't even know what that means. I think it wants to be on my face. All right, we'll be right back. Hang on.
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0: short-term
1: breasts
0: access, right?
1: Oh, yeah.
0: So they want immediate gratification.
1: Yes.
0: So men will lower their standards and like somebody if they think they have a shot to do it for immediate gratification.
1: Uh-huh.
0: So it's not an exact, it's not an exact science to say how hot you are.
1: Right.
0: Because dudes will, they'll be like, okay, oh yeah, I could totally nail her.
1: Mm-hmm.
0: So they will lower their standards. They will lower what they would normally, they'll hump you, but they're not going to date you.
1: Right.
0: You know?
1: Right.
0: So that's not an accurate, you know, I don't even know the word, but it doesn't give you the what men are really thinking. They're mm-hmm. thinking, hey, I can hump her. They're not thinking, oh, I want to marry her. I want to have a family with her. I want to grow old with her.
1: No.
0: Because she's so hot. He's just thinking, hey, she's readily available. Let me just get those cheeks. I got this poison.
1: Yes. But it's got to build girls' confidence, I guess, if guys are, you know, hitting on you.
0: Don't you think
1: so? Maybe that's what girls are after when they're when they're on those apps. They're just looking for some confidence.
0: Candace, you don't think it's cheating?
2: No, I don't think it's cheating at all.
0: Oh.
1: Why? Because you're not actually, like, meeting up with them?
2: Exactly. It's just a little fantasy in your mind.
0: Oh, that's all.
2: Kind of like how you guys do, you know, watching X-rated videos or looking through Instagram and liking a girl's photo. You're not jumping in her DM necessarily. Just a little eye candy. And just because you're married doesn't mean your eyes are closed.
0: Well, you know, Nard agrees with you. Nard doesn't think it's that big of a deal.
1: Yeah.
3: No.
2: Hey, see, we're on the same page.
0: Yep, the little old Nard over there.
1: So look at you and Nard, same team.
0: Yep, same team.
2: Exactly.
3: Where the guy takes it to another level is like when he hearts it. Because that's just like throwing like a flare in the air. Like, woo!
1: Put a girl on a dating app.
0: Candace.
3: Yeah, as long as she's swiping left and not right.
1: Okay, you're trolling.
0: Have you ever seen Nard?
2: Yes, I saw Nard at your event, and I thought he looked fine. I don't know what that woman yesterday was talking about.
0: Really? So you kind of into Nard, huh?
2: Yeah, he had on a very nice outfit, and his hair looked good. You know, very handsome man.
0: Yeah,
2: look if at I you. Wasn't married, though, if I wasn't married, I would definitely date Nard.
0: Oh, wow. Look at that. Yeah. Hey, hell yeah, Nard. You sly dog.
2: Right, down now.
0: But she's got a husband, Nard.
3: She does have a husband.
0: Put your pants back on. He was ready. He was unzipping his pants. He was ready. He was so excited.
2: Oh, gosh.
0: Yeah, no, he's a different kind of guy. So you're a married woman, and you don't think that's cheating?
2: Mm. No, I don't think it's cheating. I don't think it's cheating at all. I just think it's a tool to get in the mood. You know, sometimes you need a little extra boost.
0: Do you think women need an extra boost to want to have sex with their husbands the longer they've been married? So then going online, like you're saying, going on the dating apps and matching with dudes, it's kind of like your foreplay, I guess, to get you in the mood to have sex with your husband that you've probably humped a million times.
2: Exactly. You know, I like to look at guys, see what guys I match with just to know that I'm still wanted and desired outside of my husband.
0: Gotcha. Yeah.
2: You know, more like a confidence booster.
0: Okay.
2: So, and of course, I use it for foreplay with my husband. It's even better for him.
0: So
2: get the benefits.
0: She uses the matching on these dating apps. That's just foreplay for her. What do you think, Nard? I mean, this woman, she's into you. If she wasn't married, she would date you.
3: Right? No,
0: you think that's good foreplay?
3: I think it's good foreplay.
0: Is there any difference between a man trying to get in the mood by looking at big butts on Instagram or looking at adult videos? That could be his foreplay to get excited to then want to hook up with this woman later. Derek, is there really any difference?
1: Yeah. Just that she's playing way too close to the fire, being on a dating app. And it's just like that is just crossing a line, making a profile, having an account. Yeah, it's just different.
0: It's different. That's just too much.
1: Yeah, of course it is. What do you mean? We're trying to like church this thing up. Like, okay, it's fine. It's just the same thing as being on Instagram. No, it's not. You're there for sex.
0: Well, it's not necessarily. She's on there to have foreplay. Do you interact with these men or no?
2: No, I don't interact with them at all.
3: Just
2: you
3: like
2: know,
3: Instagram.
2: Yeah, you know, my husband and I, we respect each other's privacy, so he's not one to be going through my phone and looking like, what is this? So I don't message them, of course, and meet up with them or anything. I just like it, like, you know, browsing, like when I go window shopping. You know, you like it from the window, and you like, you know, that's cute, that's nice.
0: Okay, and then you take, you get bottle all that energy up and then just...
2: Throw it on him.
0: Yeah, throw it on
1: him. All these other guys made me so hot.
0: Yeah.
1: Now I want to do you.
2: Made me so hot for him, of course. You know.
3: What's different than reading a book and getting turned on, or them watching an actor that they really like? What's the difference?
1: They're not making a dating profile app.
0: Well, in the book, those aren't real characters. The actors are probably not going to meet them.
1: You can't even read.
0: You're talking about some dudes that are in the same zip code as her. Let me go to Dan. What's up,
1: highlighting
0: Dan?
1: That.
4: Hey, man, I thought I was the blind one.
0: Oh, okay.
4: But, Candace, are you good? You good, right?
2: Oh, yeah.
0: Okay, Dan, you are actually blind, though. You are blind.
4: Yeah, yes. I am, but I thought maybe she was because it'd be kind of my nerd like that.
2: Let's talk about him.
4: About the dating app, it would feel like you wouldn't go to a speed dating just to have a quick conversation. You know what I mean?
0: I don't think there's anything really different. You just call him an idiot.
3: Yeah,
0: that's a good point.
3: He's like, you idiot. That's not a good point.
0: A great point. And to go, I just go to speed dating just for the foreplay.
3: What?
0: What's the difference?
3: That's taking it to a new level.
0: Well, I don't understand. What would be the difference?
3: Because
0: whether you're dating on an app or you're dating in person.
3: Because you're meeting them in person. On the app, you're just looking at pictures.
0: Yeah, but what you're doing is you're just speed dating just to get in the mood to bang your husband.
3: No, you're not. You're just looking at photos.
0: I like
2: it. It's just a quick little meetup. Real quick. Speed dating. It's not a whole date. You know, you only get.
0: Exactly. So
3: she's on
0: Dan's side.
3: What? Okay.
0: Yes, Suzanne.
1: She's an idiot now.
3: They're both idiots now.
0: What's up, Suzanne?
5: Hi. So, isn't it kind of the same looking at porn online for men as it is for women looking at profiles?
2: Yes.
5: And,
2: thank you.
3: You can't.
5: And the thing is, I mean, even though it just takes place in the mind, it's still lusting after somebody else, which goes against marriage.
0: Right.
2: Okay, she's not on my side.
0: Okay.
3: I know. You're on the fence, too, lady. You're on the fence, too. Yeah. She's jumping fence, too. So
0: all right, Suzanne, whose side are you on?
5: So I am on, like, the guy's side. It's considered cheating. Like, you don't want, like, I don't want my man to be looking at women online and looking at porn.
2: Suzanne, you haven't saw another handsome man outside your husband and looked over there like, oh, he's hot. You didn't say it out loud, but you did look with your eyes just real quick. Like, oh, okay, he's cute. We got a nice guy.
5: Yeah, I mean, like when my man and I go to the gym, I mean, we, you know, he looks at women, I look at men. But the thing is, I mean, you know, it's just like looking at a menu from time to time. You're not going to order what's off of it, even though you're on
2: the
5: same
2: side.
0: You're kind of on Candace's side.
3: You are.
0: She's doing the exact same thing.
5: He's on the gate. But I wouldn't go and download an app and to look at men's pictures. I wouldn't do that. Like, I mean, I wouldn't. I would feel like the temptation of
0: okay. Well, let me ask you this question, Suzanne. When you see the other men that you're attracted to at the gym, does that get you, it's kind of like foreplay for you, and that gets you in the mood to then want to do it with your husband?
5: No, not at all.
0: No, so you're saying.
5: No, it does not, because I only have eyes for him.
3: But, obviously not.
0: Well, but you said you look at other men and you find them attractive.
5: Yeah, I look at other men just like I look at other women, and I'm like, man, her muscles look good. Man, she must be working out a lot.
0: But well, how do you get in the mood to get it on with your man then?
5: Him and I, we just foreplay. We talk. We read books. Like, we, you know, we have personal growth together.
0: Nice. I like that. I like when people say they have personal growth
3: together.
0: Yeah,
3: they work out together. They got great, like, chemistry.
5: Yeah, I mean,
0: Nard's a big fan of couples that work out together.
3: Dude, it's adorable.
1: Dude, he's annoying.
2: Church is not sexy.
0: Yeah, okay, she says the church is not sexy.
3: What?
5: Yes, it is. Definitely. It definitely is, you know? I mean, you know, maybe there's just a rumble in the jungle, and we're just on different levels, but, you know.
0: Well, thank you, girls. We appreciate it. I have to take a quick break. Nard, you have to feel better. You didn't get body bagged by that woman. She likes your look.
3: Yep.
0: So maybe you need to keep your look that you have.
3: I don't know. It's whatever.
0: What do you mean? Let People me take a quick it. Break. 1-855. F you, Billy. We'll be right back.
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24: Hi. Another shot at $1,000 coming up. I got Joe Coy tickets today. Let's see what else I have for you. I'm trying to find some interesting stuff. You know, fun stuff, if you will. This woman talks about what she would do if she were a man for a day.
3: Okay.
0: What is the secret that you never told your ex? This woman claims that, you know, as a woman, she's just stuck cleaning all day.
3: Damn it.
0: Yeah.
3: Poor thing.
0: Yep. Let's see.
3: She's here. Like one of the last ones.
0: One of the last ones, Derek.
3: Yeah. I just don't see that.
0: Hold on. I have to sneeze.
3: Okay. That's fine. Bless you.
0: I know. His allergies are terrible.
3: Bless you.
0: Wish I had a cough button, but they didn't give me one.
3: No, they didn't.
0: In radio, they have this cool thing. It's like a cough button.
3: Uh-huh.
0: You just push the button, then you can cough, and then nobody will hear it.
3: Imagine.
0: But I don't have one of those.
3: No, you don't.
0: I don't have my voice changer or a cough button anymore.
3: Damn it.
0: Or a sneeze. I wish they had a fart button. Wish they had that, too.
3: I think it's called a cough button.
0: Yeah, I know. But they should have, like, sneeze, cough, and fart.
3: Yeah.
0: They
3: fart is like, you know, they turn off maybe even the mic next to you.
0: Yeah.
3: So it really doesn't go over.
0: Let's see here. But some people really enjoy the sound of farts.
3: No, they don't.
0: At our BMS Live, there were women out there that said that they really enjoyed the smell of their own farts. They like the sounds and smell.
3: That one lady who would wake herself up in the middle of the night because her fart would stink so bad.
0: Well,
3: like she'd be dead ass asleep, she'd fart and it would wake herself up.
0: Well, one of the reasons that it would wake her up is that she has fans that fan on her, so she would fart towards the fan, and then the fan would send the fart back at her.
3: It was crazy.
0: Yes, I'd like to bring back Nard's conscience and Derek's ass if they ever get me my voice changer. They had a really cool one that was on the computer here. I don't know why they took it away. I don't know why. I don't know why a lot of things they do here. I would really like that. I miss Derek's ass. A lot of people miss Nard's conscience. Those are two, you know, people like the Sherman calls. I haven't done any of those, but I read this thing online, Derek, that the prank calls, they're dumb. So nobody likes those anymore.
25: I haven't heard one in a long time.
0: Yeah, nobody does them anymore because they're considered stupid. So that's why I don't want to. You know, this person says Sherman calls her ass. Well, I mean, sir, you also don't like my mustache, so he's just one of those people that hates everything about the show but listens every day.
3: Yeah, weird.
0: Yeah, Eradicator loves Sherman. See, you see the one guy says it's ass, another guy has love for it. Bring back the shoe. Shoe was hilarious. Nard, do you remember when you lost in a trivia game? It was Nard versus a chair.
25: Yeah, that was rigged.
0: No, was it? You lost the game.
3: It was
0: game.
3: A fair game.
25: That was not a fair game.
3: What are you talking about?
25: Nope.
3: You're up here lying now?
25: Nope. It was definitely not in my favor.
3: Yeah, nope. That's what we were saying. You lost to the shoe. We said that.
0: And he lost to the chair in trivia. Nard lost to an office chair in trivia.
3: Yeah, blown out. He also lost to a chicken in tic-tac-toe.
0: That is correct. And He's also lost every woman he's been with.
3: That is, man.
25: You guys have
3: That's another true one.
2: He also lost both of his parents.
25: Okay, wow. Can we just... What? Wow.
0: What?
25: I don't know what the hell's going on. Can we just... Just because one guy said he didn't like Sherman, and I get ripped.
2: Well, we were saying all the stuff you lost.
0: Yeah, that's all. I think we're out of stuff that you've lost.
25: Thank God.
0: Well, you remember you lost your virginity to Ken.
25: I did not.
2: Yep.
5: You lost your virginity.
25: Never once.
0: Yeah, Ken. K-I-N. Ken. Or right. You like to call it kinfolk. This Chick-fil-A server posts a video about her farting on the job. Then on her next shift, the manager fires her.
2: Oh, well.
25: But she wasn't farting on the food, right?
0: It is a normal bodily function regardless of where you are. But for this one Chick-fil-A server, a video of her allegedly farting while on the job seemingly landed her in hot water with her manager and then ended up with her being fired.
25: Yeah, because she's on the protein and stuff, and they got them walking around so much, like, she can't help it.
0: So, you know how they go outside? So, there she is. She farts outside in the drive-thru lane and then waves at her ass.
25: Yeah, to move it around.
0: And it says here, me letting it out because we outside.
2: Because we outside, yo.
25: They can't fire for that.
0: So then she's waving the fart away from her backside.
25: She's not even near the food. She's at the billboard where food is.
2: Nard is like hardcore defending this.
25: Yeah,
2: one.
25: Like that's crazy.
0: The incident. The incident was shared by this woman, right? And has since racked up 21.7 million views.
2: Oh, wow.
0: She recorded herself waiting to take orders from customers outside while in her uniform with on-screen text that said, me letting it out because we outside. And then she waves at her ass.
2: All right.
0: Yeah, that's what keeps me from buffets.
2: Oh, is it?
0: Because they're butt level.
2: Yeah, you're right. Yeah, it's just like, oh, getting sprayed.
0: Well, and usually the people that really enjoy the buffets fart a lot.
2: Yeah, I don't know if you have any science behind that, but yeah.
25: They should put the glass up where the waste is instead of the glass on top. You know what I mean? To block that fart from going forward.
0: You know what I'm saying? That does kind of ruin it, right?
25: Yeah, when you first said it, like, that would just make sense.
0: Yeah, that's unfortunate. So this woman, anyway, she got fired.
2: Mm.
0: But lots of people fart on the job.
25: Yeah, she can't help it.
0: There was a guy he had posted online, so he was getting a prostate exam.
25: Yeah.
0: So as he was getting the prostate exam, the male doctor that was doing the prostate exam, because they have to use a finger, farted. And he said, oh, excuse me.
2: Mm.
0: While he was doing the prostate exam.
2: Yeah, I mean, that's his fault.
0: Oh, well, he was like, it should have been me that farted because he's the one getting his prostate exam.
2: Oh, I thought it was him that farted.
0: No, it was the doctor.
2: Oh, it was the doctor that was doing the exam.
25: Okay, that's funny.
2: Yeah, man, me, that I would have had a problem with that doctor.
25: Why?
2: You're doing that, and then you're also ripping ass at the same time?
25: Okay, that's...
0: I thought it was kind of funny because other people reported that, like, doctors farting while they were doing stuff.
2: A doctor better not fart.
25: You're going to be more relaxed.
2: No, I'm not.
25: Yeah, because you'll be like...
2: No, I'm going to tighten it up.
25: No, you're not.
2: Extra.
25: No, you're not.
2: Even more than it already is.
25: No.
0: The best advice that I've ever been given...
25: You do it for fun.
0: The best advice. Because the one thing you do... Because if your doctor walks in and he's going to give you a prostate exam and he's like 6'4".
2: Yeah.
0: Right? You probably don't want that. You want the small, tiny female doctor to do that. With the little hands. Otherwise, it... If the dude's hands are too big, I can't even say what I want to say.
2: Yeah.
0: It's like you did it.
2: Yeah, I guess. Yeah.
0: You know what I mean?
2: Yeah.
0: It's like, oh, dang, you just did it.
2: Uh-huh.
0: Oh.
2: It's disgusting.
0: Yeah, it is. It's a little gross.
2: That's why just don't get your prostates checked. Just roll with it.
0: No.
2: Whatever happens, happens.
0: They have blood tests you can take, but you're supposed to get your prostate examined.
2: I wouldn't even do it. I don't recommend it.
0: Just get a small doctor.
2: Yeah.
0: So women.
2: Or just whatever happens, happens.
0: Women just want sex one more time after they break up. We'll get to that. And who's more loyal, gym bros or the non-gym bros? Which ones do you think would be more loyal in a relationship? We'll get to that next. Hang on.
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30: When I thought I knew you again, that's too much
0: yeah. Good morning. Billy Madison Show, 1 hour away from your shot at $1,000. Joel Coy tickets today. Very funny comedian. Netflix special. Get tickets. Show's coming up. Let's see. Who's more loyal? Is it the gym bros or the guys that don't go to the gym? Let me see. Where is that one? I see it right here.
31: Do you think gym bros or non-gym bros are more loyal?
32: Gym bros, I feel. A guy who's in the gym a lot, that shows, like, consistency. If he has the same consistency with himself, he might, like, show that with a partner. Might be similar in that sense.
0: Man, they're really saying that the gym bros are more loyal. Women believe a guy that goes to the gym is more loyal than a guy that doesn't.
32: I think Jim Rose like

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16: So when J.J. McCarthy, this is an NFL quarterback, when he was drafted, I got a signed jersey with the Minnesota Vikings. Now, he just got traded to the Giants yesterday, and now my jersey's worth even less. It's great.
17: Mm.
16: It's kind of like that time when I went out and I got Brett Favre's Minnesota Vikings jersey, because I thought for sure they were going to win a Super Bowl, and they could have.
17: They could have.
16: But then, of course, he would throw an interception and crush my dreams.
17: Right.
16: So now I'm stuck with a Vikings Favre helmet and a Vikings Favre jersey.
17: Mm-hmm.
16: Like a dumbass. Just anything that I buy is usually trash.
17: No, come on.
16: Oh, yeah, Derek.
17: You've had a couple gambles that haven't worked out.
16: I mean, that one. That's why I don't gamble like you. I can't gamble because I feel so dumb. The only way that jersey will be worth anything is if he goes on to have a Hall of Fame career, and it's like one of those one-offs where he had a few jerseys signed.
17: He was actually with this team for...

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11: Give me fuel, give me fire, give me that which I desire. Ooh.
8: All right, I got to give away Joe Coy tickets. I'm going to ask you a question about the show. You get it correct, then you get to go. Otherwise, I'll save the tickets and we'll give them away tomorrow. First person to call in gets to play our game. If you're listening to the show today. Yeah, buddy. See, Madonna's family makes an intervention after forgetful and embarrassing VMA's comeback. It was so gross because they were holding her. It looked like she was going to break.
12: Oh, okay.
8: And then there was some man that was simulated relations with her. It was like a younger man.
12: Yeah.
8: And then she was rolling in bed with two other pop stars that were much, much younger. Uh-huh. It was very gross, very disgusting. So that's Madonna. So now they're having an intervention.
12: Nice.
8: Because they thought she looked like an idiot.
12: Okay, now like, they just now did that?
8: Hey, you look kind of like an idiot doing that. Huh. And you don't even remember the words to your own songs.
12: All right.
8: This Midwest father, 62 years old, accidentally killed by his own daughter, 18, while teaching her how to drive as she ran him over.
12: Oh.
13: Yeah.
8: Yeah. Super you bad. Saw it, Nard, right?
13: Yeah, I did.
12: Oh, that would suck. Was
8: it, wasn't yeah, on video, was it?
13: I don't think so, no.
8: Okay, good.
13: No, it was some old guy.
8: Yeah, yeah, that's why I said 62. I know. He was teaching his 18-year-old daughter how to drive. It's like, all right, I don't know if they had cones or what, and then she hit the gas and ran him over and killed him.
13: Mm-hmm.
8: How terrifying. Let me go to Matthew real quick. All right, Matthew, I'm going to ask you a question. Are you there, buddy?
14: I'm here.
8: All right, what are you fumbling around with?
14: Oh, sorry, no work right now.
8: Okay, yeah, no, it sounds like
13: it. Super right. busy.
8: Yeah. Well, I mean, this Goof, did you pick the loudest caller possible? All right, let me ask you a question.
14: I'll step away.
8: All right. All right, so this woman working at a fast food place posted a video doing what on the job?
14: Partying in the drive-thru.
8: Yes, he was listening, Derek.
12: He was.
8: He was listening. You're going to see Joe Coy, very funny comedian, Netflix special and all that. Congrats.
12: Way to go.
8: Hang on the line, buddy. No, thank you for being a good listener.
12: Yeah,
8: right out the gate. Like that. That's right. She was farting.
12: Mm-hmm.
8: Very gross story today about this woman who went outside and ripped ass in the drive-thru and then waved her fart. Very gross.
13: Yeah.
8: It says here how soon you should stop drinking caffeine before bedtime, and it's way earlier.
12: Okay. Is it?
8: So last night I had a Diet Coke probably around 8 p.m.
12: Yeah.
8: Right? I'm sure I would have slept a lot better if I would have stopped when you're supposed to stop. So let's say you go to bed at 10 p.m. Your last thing of caffeine should have been at 1:12 p.m.
12: Mm.
8: In order to get the best night's sleep.
12: Mm-hmm. Okay.
8: Researchers in Australia looked at the effects of caffeine, like in coffee and stuff like that, and pre-work supplements, and how it just ruins your sleep.
12: Yeah.
8: And so that means you got to stop. You know, for bedtime, that means, okay, your last standard serving of pre-workout supplement, which has twice the caffeine of coffee, should be consumed at 8:48 a.m.
12: Mm.
8: And then you shouldn't have any more after that. Till you go to bed at 10.
12: What?
8: Yeah, that's what they said. I mean, they did say it's, you know, much earlier than we thought.
12: Yeah, but you said the last bit you should have is at 8 a.m.
8: 8:48, Derek.
12: But if you're going to go to bed at 10 p.m.?
8: Yeah.
12: The last caffeine you should have is at
8: like
12: 8?
8: The real, you know, the supplemental caffeine.
12: Okay.
8: I have
12: when should I take my last Adderall?
8: I'll look that
12: for
8: up.
12: For the day. Then, so you know, I usually take it at like 4 o'clock.
8: You're supposed to take one a day, but I don't know.
12: I take two a day.
8: Okay.
12: Yeah. Keep 30 milligrams is subscribed.
8: Yeah.
12: Subscribed. It's prescribed.
8: It's probably subscribed.
12: I subscribe to it as well.
8: So SpaceX CEO told users on X that he sleeps with a stack of books under his head to help with digestion.
12: Huh.
8: Elon Musk recommended users suffering from acid reflux.
12: Huh.
8: At night to pile some books under the head end section of the bed frame. He continued, whole bed should be slight downward tilt towards your feet. I mean, can't he just get
12: in? Sleeps like a Conan.
8: Can't he just get one of those adjustable beds? Why?
12: Yeah. Why
8: does
12: he got to put books on it?
8: He's a trillionaire.
12: I know, but he does act like he lives like very frugal, which he might. I have no idea.
8: There was a time when he didn't own any houses or cars or something like that. It was some crazy thing. He was just a renter.
12: That sounds so crazy to me.
8: But that's why
12: he has all the money.
8: Derek, he doesn't care about things.
12: I know
8: what he cares about?
12: I know.
8: Getting us to space, getting us robots.
12: No,
8: building
12: he
8: tunnels.
12: Cares about getting that booty and making more children.
8: Well, he does care about that as well.
12: Oh, my God. He's trying to have, like, a whole army.
8: This woman fatally shot husband, set the house on fire where her daughter was found dead.
12: Wow.
8: Goodness gracious.
12: Hmm.
8: She's got a scary face.
12: Yeah. Okay, does she?
8: I wonder, did she do this on purpose? You know what, my mind, because they've trained me to think, oh, well, he probably deserved it, right?
12: Yeah.
8: When I don't have any facts of the story.
12: Right. No facts. That's some Nard stuff right there.
8: Yeah. So this woman is accused of fatally shooting her husband, setting fire to their home nearly a year after both he and her daughter were found dead inside.
12: Damn.
8: Wow, that's
12: notice, yeah.

0: sad story.
1: Ugh. She's not really that attractive of a woman.
0: Oh, man.
1: Not that that adds
0: She's probably guilty
1: to the story.
0: Of something then.
1: Yeah, I want her to be guilty. Just
0: yeah, just because of her attractiveness.
1: Let's see here. 80s hairstyles are making a comeback.
0: I mean, fashion, all that stuff goes in cycles. Doesn't surprise me.
1: That's a teased up, hair sprayed up hair, right?
0: It doesn't surprise me.
1: Don't make that comeback. Don't do that.
0: I just can't see.
1: I can't believe my hair is being attacked now because I'm bringing up hair.
0: I cannot see that happening.
1: That was so ugly.
0: I mean,
1: '80s hair.
0: I kind of like it's kind of hot, but
1: It's dirty.
0: Yeah,
1: it's,
0: it is
1: it's
0: dirty.
1: Just, oh, it's got all that hairspray.
0: It does. Yeah,
1: gunk in it.
0: Uh huh.
1: Men, Nard, you're going to want to listen to this.
2: Okay.
1: Men are joining men-only Pilates classes. But I like the headline. They're like, they're joining, but they're struggling so hard because the workout is so difficult.
0: I mean, it looks difficult.
1: Yeah, all workouts suck.
0: I mean, I was shocked the first time I ever tried yoga. And like, what a pain in the ass that was. I never realized that would be hard.
1: Did you do it with goats?
0: No, I didn't.
1: Cats?
0: No.
1: That's the only yoga I would do, mm-hmm. is if there was animals there.
0: Okay, all right.
1: I would do yoga.
0: Yoga with goats sounds badass.
1: Like, where they're like they're standing on your back. Oh.
0: I love goats.
1: I like goats in trees. I like my goats that are on tables.
0: Mm-hmm.
1: I like my goats on a roof.
0: I like the attitude goats have.
1: Goats on the ground are fine, but I like a goat that's just in a tree.
0: I need a goat to be able to jump on some things, yeah.
1: And this man, considered to be a violent predator, has been arrested after police say he repeatedly targeted female state employees downtown and tried to rub their feet.
0: Oh, God. Yeah, lock him up.
1: And this guy, he's, you know, done this several times.
0: can somebody find him?
1: Isn't that just wild that even women's feet aren't safe?
0: Yeah, it is. It goes back to why they choose the bear.
1: We got to do better.
0: We do. We really do.
1: Well, that's it for us.
0: All right.
1: We have another show to do tomorrow, and we'll see you then.
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Oh, man, whoever uses these headphones, they sure have the volume cranked all the way up. It's Rock 101.1. It's Mighty Iris. Still feeling the allergies. Thank you very much. But at least I have my iced coffee. That's all you need. Happy Tuesday, everybody.

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That's redundant. It's Rock 101.1. It's Mighty Iris. I'm excited for the weather to change. You know what I mean? I'm still waiting. Still waiting and a wishing and a hoping. Here's Coldplay.

I hope you brought your umbrellas. It's going to be a little rainy this week. Well, today anyway. It's Rock 101.1. It's Mighty Iris. I haven't owned an umbrella in a long ass time. It's been years, probably decades. I can't even picture myself with an umbrella. I wear hoodies, which doesn't seem very helpful, and it's not. It's not at all.

0: 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Shout out to Sean Dillon. He put up my interview. 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My Hellbilly Hollow interview with Kurt Dimer, who Sean Dillon interviewed way back when. He sent me the interview. So good. And Kevin Wayne. Yeah, go check it out when you get the chance.
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It's Rock 101.1. It's Mighty Irish. I swear I had it down, but I'm still kind of sick. I'm going to blame it on that. I need to practice more.

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found a mix CD in my car. I rotate different CDs every week, right? And I chose one that had flowers, raindrops, and like sad faces on it. I'm like, huh, what's this? And it's exactly what I felt like hearing. It's like my Hot Topic Days soundtrack. So there was a box of Sharp Objects by The Used on there. There's At the Drive-In and Fall Out Boy, the one that goes, I hope you choke on those words that kiss the bottle. Remember that song? What's it called? Oh, I can't remember. They all have long names. But anyway, I thought of it because this is Fall Out Boy. Happy Tuesday. I'm gonna

Okay, I had to go investigate it. Fall Out Boy, tell that Mick he just made my list of things to do today. See, they're like the kings of long-ass titles to their songs. I love it, though. Those are the days, man, the old-school Fall Out Boy days. Ah, it's Rock 101.1. It's Mighty Iris. Hello.

Man, I wish I could scream like that. It's Rock 101.1. It's Mighty Iris. I ran out of tissues. I don't have one in my back pocket, and I have a loogie to spit out. See, that doesn't help. I need a trash can. I'm going to go find one for Sublime.

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1: Albumversary today. Guess what band it is? This band right here. It's Rock 101.1. On this very day, Stone Temple Pilots, on September 29th, 1992, released the Core album. That's the album with Creep, Plush, Sex Type Thing, Wicked Garden, Dead and Bloated. Man, that is an album full of bangers. Happy birthday.

Here's the backstory. Our program director finally realized it wasn't 1975 anymore. It only took him 20 years. Say hello to Rock 101.1.

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It's Rock 101.1. How's your Tuesday going? Good? I hope it's going swell, Dolly. It's Mighty Iris. My Tuesdays are always better than Mondays. And that's the truth, baby. That's the truth. With some cheese.

with you. It's Rock 101.1. It's Mighty Iris. I'm starting to really get pissed off when I go out to eat, like in restaurants, because the service, for some reason, has... It's not so good. Maybe I'm just having a bad couple trips, but it's really pushing me to start cooking at home. Like, maybe that's the point of all this. Don't go out. It's also way too expensive out there.

There's an ultimate pepperoni pizza that's calling my name at home. I ate different leftovers last night. It was a chicken fried steak that I got on Friday night where the service was so bad. I'm telling you, the food's good, but the service

Back when the $2 movies at Showplace 6 were the Friday night move, we're playing the soundtrack of your life before adulting was a thing. Oh, and you still got popcorn stuck between your teeth. 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

I'm so bad because I couldn't sleep last night. Well, I was afraid of not being able to sleep. I took one of those Theraflus again, but I don't want to abuse it because you're not supposed to. You'll become immune, I feel like, if you always use those nighttime medicines, right?

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1: Oh my God, I'm so embarrassed. It's Rock 101.1, it's Mighty Iris. This is why this song makes so much sense. I spit in the trash can right in front of me, and someone walked right by the studio when I did it. Oh, I'm so disgusting. I'm a disgusting person. I'm not a perfect person, everybody. I have allergies.

0: Hey, hey, hey, who has a song request? If you do, hit up Wombat's inbox right now. Text him what song you'd like to hear. He might play it today just after 4 p.m. It's Rock 101.1. 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

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I hope you're watching your spooky films. I'm like having a blast watching the funny ones. If you've never seen Student Bodies, look it up. I think it's streaming for free on Pluto TV. 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It's so good. Student Bodies, look it up. You're Smashing Pumpkins.

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one more wig to try on this weekend. 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It's on my Instagram page at DJ Mighty Iris. 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I like doing photo shoots. 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

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It's Rock 101.1. And I refuse to go to that one costume shop again. 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

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I tried so hard and got the White Stripes. Stone Temple Pilots. 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

See? Heckling. It's Rock 101.1. It's Mighty Iris. See, she's who I'm going to channel wearing the hot pink wig. Think Gwen Stefani in the Return of Saturn era. I wish I looked like her. Man, she's gorgeous. Here's The Offspring. We'll talk tomorrow.

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How's it going, Lubbock? It's Wombat hanging out with you this afternoon. We got System of Down kicking us off with a little bit of a word puzzle. You can take the song title at face value and it's just toxicity, like something being toxic. Or you kind of stretch it out a little bit, read the title as Toxic City, and therefore the song is awesome.

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The Beastie Boys are doing, well, a very Beastie Boys thing with this song, where they actually sample themselves. The word drop in the line, Beastie Boys, known to let the beat drop, well, they actually lifted that from their own song, The New Style, off of 86's License to Ill.

0: So today is National Coffee Day, and I'm actually enjoying a little bit of that right now because my love of radio has translated into a love of afternoon coffee. You see, the morning show guys get here very early in the morning and usually put on a delicious smelling pot of coffee at around 1 or 2 that is very hard to resist. And now I'm kind of addicted to the afternoon coffee, so I'm kind of locked in.
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dancing. 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Why can't I get just one screw? 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

There's a great Chad Channing story in this song, and heads up, he was Nirvana's original drummer before Dave Grohl joined. Kurt was working on this song, but he didn't know what to call it, and Chad asked Kurt what the song was about, and Kurt said it was about a girl, and Chad was like, let's just call it

Your Texas Tech Red Raiders are undefeated, but they did take a little slip in the AP poll, slipping down to number 12 for this week. For whatever reason, the coaches poll seems to like us a little better. They still got us at number 10, keeping us in the top 10 in the nation. Texas Tech's actually hitting the

0: road this weekend, heading out to Boulder to take on Coach Prime's Buffaloes. That's going on this Saturday at 6:30.
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Big congratulations to Kevin Ellis. He's our big winner at Destination Unknown. So right now he's packing his bags to a trip to any U.S. city he wants. A little help from Rock 101 and Old School Automotive.

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So we got Eve 6, and they actually get their band name from an episode of The X-Files, specifically Season 1, Episode 11. It's titled Eve, and it's about some secret underground human cloning. So you have Harriet Harris playing the roles of Eve 8, Eve 7, and of course, Eve 6.

0: We got October kicking off on Thursday, which means we have Oktoberfest on the way as well. And Ventura Place is doing something a little special on Thursday, October 8th. Doing a special Oktoberfest celebration. You can enjoy yourself some German beers and also some German snacks as well, including Currywurst, Weibelkuchen, Jägerschnitzel, and Sauerbraten. And yeah, I took a lot of German in high school and college, so I am kind of showing off a little bit.
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2: 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Wait, no longer needed? 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

Pearl Jam with a cover that always seems to stay out of the number one spot. It became a hit back in 1964 when J. Frank Wilson and the Cavaliers recorded it, but it only got to number two. And sure enough, Pearl Jam's cover, released in 1999, it only got to number two as well.

0: Keith.
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0: So this is a kind of obliquely about the old Austin music scenes. You might think the Butthole Surfers are actually from there, but they got their start a little further south in San Antonio.
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0: Sublime with a song that's actually a cover. This was originally written by a band called The Toys all the way back in 1983. But you see, it's a reggae song, so a lot of people don't think it was written by The Toys. They think it was written by Bob Marley because they just assume Bob Marley writes all reggae songs, I guess.
1: I was living in a single room with three other individuals. One of them was a male and the other two, well, the other two were females. God only knows what they were up to in there. And furthermore, Susan, I wouldn't be the least bit surprised to learn that all four of them habitually smoke marijuana cigarettes. Reefers.

0: Big congratulations to Kevin Ellis. He's our winner at Destination Unknown. So right now, he's probably packing his bags to a trip to, well, any U.S. city he wants. A little help from Rock 101 and Old School Automotive.
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0: Texas Tech Red Raiders still undefeated, but slipping a little bit in the AP rankings. We're actually number 12 in the nation right now. Hopefully we can prove that ranking a little bit. We're heading to Boulder this weekend to take on Coach Prime's Buffaloes, and that's happening Saturday at 6:30.
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It's great hanging out with you this afternoon. 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You got the Greg the Harrell Show coming up next. 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It got to number one on the mainstream rock chart and the modern rock chart. And also, iTunes named it the number one rock song in 2007 and the number eight song overall for 2007.